Yeah, welcome to today's show of Radio Ravotnik here on RFM. My name is Maurice, and the coming 2 hours I'm going to play exclusively German language music. So sit back and relax. And we're starting tonight with a famous German band called Kraftwerk. Here is Taschenrechner. And after that, I'll be playing the original version of The Robots, Die Roboter.

0: That was Kraftwerk met Die Roboter. And before that you heard also Kraftwerk met Taschenrechner. Next artist is Peter Hemmel, who is best known for his being the frontman of Van de Graaf Generator. He also produced a myriad of solo albums, and one of them is called Offensichtlich Goldfish, a German language album where he translated some of his songs into German, or had them translated. And I'm going to play one of those songs now for you, and it's called Favorit.
1: Bleifuss

Hoffentlich genießt ihr von der deutschsprachigen Musik, die ich heute exklusiv spiele. I hope you're enjoying the German language music that I'm playing today. Exclusively German music. That was Amandul from 1972, Deutsch Nepal from the album Wolf City. And before that you heard Peter Hemmel, Van der Graaf Generator frontman, but this was a solo album from the album Offensichtlich Goldfish, the number favorite. I'll play another song of his a bit later on. I hope you're having a good time, and here is Nina Hagen.

0: nuestros pies y en el subsuelo rodamos sobre el suelo. Si tienes algo para mí, dámelo todo, por favor. Si tienes algo para mí, dámelo todo, por favor.
1: That was Einstürzende Neubauten with Billy Rubin from 1996 album Ende Neu. The singer was Blixer Bargeld, who happened to be a one-time bass player in the Bad Seeds, Nick Cave and the Bad Seeds. So Einstürzende Neubauten. I'll play another song from Neubauten later on as well. And they're from Germany. And next group is from Switzerland, and they're called The Young Gods. Here is Maki Messer.

0: That was the Young Gods with their version of Mackie Messer, a song written by Kurt Weill as part of the Dreigorschen Oper. From 1991. Here's another song by Peter Hemmel, and if you ever get your hands on the CD or album called Offensichtlich Goldfish, it's got two kiwi birds on the cover for some reason. I couldn't find out why, but that's an interesting factoid. Here is Gaia by Peter Hemmel.
1: Schmetterling auf dem Rad einer Welt,

Einstürzende Neubauten, the song Stellamaris from the album 1996 album In the Neu. The next song I'm going to play is called Kaufhausbrand, and I think that reverts to the Frankfurt department store firebombings that took place on the 2nd of April 1968. These were politically motivated arsons perpetrated by the later co-founders of left-wing extremist Rote Armee Fraktion, or Red Army Fraction. So yeah, here is Kaufhausbrand.